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1: 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Jason Aldean is stopping by the studio. We'll talk about his friendship with David Lee Murphy, who sings Dust on the Bottle. We'll also do normal people questions with Jason Aldean. All right, that's coming up. And we'll do Tell Me Something Good. Okay, let's get started.
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1: Hey, it's Bobby Bones. More in studio with Jason Aldean. We'll do normal people questions with Jason. Like, what temperature does he sleep at? Last TV show he binge watched. Jason Aldean in studio next. Bobby Bones Show.

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No.

0: Number one for New Country. We're 102.1 WDRM. Hey. The Bobby Ball Show. Jason Aldean's here. His album, Songs About Us, is out today. We're now going to do normal people questions for Jason Aldean. Normal question number one. What is the air temperature you prefer when you sleep at night?
1: Probably 68.
0: Pretty cold?
1: Yeah.
0: Would you go colder? Or well, are you both pretty happy at 68? Is that a point? Like
1: when I met my wife and she would like come out on the road and like get on the bus, I kept the bus at 66.
2: Oh, my.
1: So, but yeah, that's... I've bumped it up to 68. So
0: you're a nice guy. Yeah. Very kind of you.
1: You know, that's team player. This is Bobby
3: 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What you think of my new saddle, Lizard?
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1: Nate Smith shared with Bobby Bones about the time his dad arrested him.
2: 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We used the payphone there. I convinced my brother that it was grandma at 911 and to make Beavis and Butthead jokes and stuff. And then a police officer showed up, and it was actually my dad because he was a cop. So he showed up, and he actually handcuffed us, put us against the wall. We had to go in and say sorry to all the dispatchers. And still to this day, I see any of my dad's old coworkers, they call me 911 boy.
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1: Hey, it's Bobby Bones. Coming up in the country a minute, the lineup of this year's iHeartRadio Music Festival has been announced. It's awesome. Lainey Wilson's a part of it. We'll tell you more. And Garth Brooks is receiving a huge honor next on the Bobby Bones Show.

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0: It's Bobby Bones on your number one for new country, 102.1 WDRM. Bobby Bones,
1: come on. There's a show called Worst Ex Ever. Is it about one single person?
2: It's on Netflix, and every episode is a different person.
1: Oh, so every episode is a bad ex.
2: So there's season one, and there's four episodes, and then there's season two, four episodes.
1: Eight bad exes.
2: So far. I'm working my way through all of them. You pick a season, it doesn't matter where you start. I'm just kind of bouncing around to the ones that feel interesting to me.
1: So is it just women trashing dudes?
2: No, there's a lesbian couple.
1: So it's a woman trashing a woman?
2: Yeah.
1: So it's all women trashing other people.
2: Yeah, but it's very well deserved. These exes are psycho.
1: Do you get the other side of the story, though?
2: You don't need it. No, they end up in jail and there's murders. Oh. Like, this isn't like, it's not like, oh, yeah, you'll never guess what my ex did to me. It's like,
1: it's not he said, she said. It's he said, and then he's in prison.
3: And then got convicted.
2: Correct. Like, it is scary stuff. And the fact that a lot of these women, too, they all answer in a similar way of like, when you started to see the red flags, like, why did you stay?
1: What are like
2: and
1: red flags?
2: And it breaks your heart. But,
1: I mean, what are they doing? What are the guys doing? They don't kill them,
2: when
1: right?
2: When they were lying and manipulating, abusive, or stole puppies from somebody else. Like, for example, this one guy stole dogs that had been bred. Like, his girlfriend told him, oh, my friend just gave, his puppy just gave birth, or his dog just gave birth to all these puppies, and they're going to sell them. And he's like, dang, those dogs are worth a lot of money. So he straight up goes over to that house, steals all the puppies, brings them back to her house. And she's like, you need to return those. You need to return the dogs. And he's like, no, I'm not returning them. Well, then the guy that had the puppies ends up pressing charges. But then he convinces her to tell the police it was her idea. He's like, because I already have a record. You need to tell them you stole the puppies. And she does it. Bobby Bones. Bobby Bones
4: 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What you think of my new saddle, Lizard?
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1: Did you know that Maren Morris was named after an actress? She told Bobby the story behind how she got her name.
2: I think I was originally going to be called Bailey, and my mom was watching an old episode of Battlestar Galactica, and one of the actresses' names was Maren something. And she's like, oh, that goes good with Morris. It's not a stage name. That is my name.
3: Yeah, I hate a stage name. Maren. I hate anybody that'll put a fake name out there because it's fraud. Uh-huh. Signed Bobby Bones.
2: Yeah.
3: That's right.
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0: And for adults with type 2 diabetes and known heart disease, Jardiance can lower the risk of cardiovascular death too. 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
1: 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Hang with us till sunrise here on After Midnight.

Number one for New Country, 102.1 WDRM. So I got a topic I want to discuss next hour. If you could take anybody in the world, dead or alive, on a road trip with you, get some quality time, shotgun seat, who would that person be? 866-607-8383. We'll talk about this next hour.

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1: Listen, I get it. Not everyone sleeps at night. Some of us think, some of us drive, some of us pray. Granger's with you through it all. Thanks for being a part of the After Midnight family.

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1: Okay, does anyone remember the Quadro cycle? I could tell you this. It came to us in the late 1800s. Let's talk about that and a bunch more coming up in history in two songs. Baby.

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102.1 WDRM. You know, I brought this up last hour and I still want to hear from you, so I'll ask it again. If you could take anybody in the world, dead or alive, on a road trip, you know, good quality time, shotgun seat, who would it be? 866-607-8383.

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1: Hey, Granger, man, I appreciate you being up all night. I'm out here Ubering to 3, 4 in the morning. Thanks, sir.
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0: 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Ann Hudson is coming up next with all the latest from Nashville. 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
1: This is fun, Granger. Did you see Shaboozy releasing a new video? Wait till you hear who he's got starring in it. Got that story coming up in your Nashville news next.

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So what movie do you think you've seen in the theater more than any other back in the day? 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
1: 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We're a late night family. And Granger Smith is the voice that keeps the night going strong. Thanks for riding with us here on After Midnight with Granger Smith.

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You know, we've all seen it and thought about doing it. Don't you lie. But one criminal actually shows why we probably shouldn't. I'm talking about doing a cannonball into the Bass Pro Shop fish tank. Earl's going to be here to share this true story coming up next.

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Number one for New Country, 102.1 WDRM. Hey, thank you for starting your Thursday here with me. How about we get it rolling with some good news? Hang on just two songs and I'll share some with you.

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I asked this question last hour, and I'm still looking for your phone call. What movie do you think you've seen in the theater more than any other movie? 866-607-8383. Call me.

0: 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Ann Hudson is about to jump on and share some Nashville news with us. Ann, what do you have lined up?
1: Well, Granger, in case you missed it, Morgan Wallen had a mild meltdown on stage. I got that story coming up in your Nashville news next.

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1: 1021 WDRM is Huntsville's number one for new country. Coming up before 6 o'clock, we're going to play How Country Are You? Plus, there are a lot of things that are being asked of parents, especially right now with graduation, sports, you name it. So how do you actually divide and conquer? Or is that not something that you're able to do?

0: Huntsville's number one for new country, 102.1 WDRM. We're helping bring Tim McGraw to the Coca-Cola Amphitheater August 13th. I love the fact that Tim McGraw has been one of the most underrated 90s country artists of all time because he's been so popular for so many decades. If you look at his hits from the 90s, he's up there with George Strait and Alan Jackson.
1: Oh, yeah. I mean, Tim McGraw was my first crush, like, growing up. Like, I remember just loving him. I found him through, he was the producer on Jody Messina's album, and that's how I found out who Tim McGraw was.
0: God, everybody you had a crush on ends up bald.
1: You know? If you only knew how true it was.
0: Well, he's got some new music out. He's obviously going to bring a lot of people with him. He's got Lady A, 49 Winchester, just to name a few that are all going to be out at these shows. So if you have an opportunity to see Tim McGraw, you definitely should. He's got a new song, Pawn Shop Guitar. It's about the first guitar you ever had. Do you actually know where that is, Tim?
2: I wish I knew where the original Pawn Shop Guitar is. I don't have the original because I upgraded about 3 months after buying that guitar for $20. I pawned my high school ring for $20, bought the guitar, learned to play over the summer, and then bought another guitar, which I still play now, which is used in all the artwork. It's my guitar that I beat on all through college. And a lot of good songs came out of that guitar, and I still get to play it. The funniest story was when I upgraded that guitar, the guy I bought it from wanted $300, only had $150, and I paid him the $150. And then I moved to Nashville and never paid the other $150. So when we started using the guitar and all the artwork, I figured I better finally pay him back. So I wrote him a note and paid him what I owed him. And then the message I got back from him was, well, you just ruined my best story that I had to tell
0: people. Oh, man, that's so good.
2: But the coolest part of the whole story is my grandfather found out about that I'd pawned my ring, and he went back and found my high school ring and bought it back for me, and which was really special. And he was such a sweet guy. And even knowing that he didn't have the extra $20 to be able to do that, and he did it anyway.
0: Man, that's awesome. Well, we're looking forward to seeing you in August. That's Tim McGraw.
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15: This is Jana Kramer from Wind Down with Jana Kramer. 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

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Thanks for listening to us this morning on 102.1 WDRM. Nothing like testing whether or not somebody's truly country. We do it with three questions when we play How Country Are You Next on the Spencer Graves Show.

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1: Let's go to Pinson this morning. Allison is going to play How Country Are Ya with Blount County Tractor and Equipment. Hi, Allison.
2: Hey.
1: Are you confident in your countryness or?
2: Maybe. Kind of nervous, but
1: why?
2: We'll see.
1: What's got you nervous?
2: Just maybe getting the answers right.
1: Well, I think you're going to do fine. These are three questions to find out whether or not your country. Allison is obviously playing, but you guys can play in the car. You ready? Name a wild animal for us.
2: Coyote.
1: A coyote is a great answer. Nicely done.
3: See, you got this.
2: Well, I did grow up in Blount School, so there's that.
1: Okay, here we go. Question number two. Share with everyone what got you beat as a kid.
2: Well, I don't think I ever got beat, but what? I got in trouble for probably not coming home before dark when I was probably like 10 or 11.
1: Mm-hmm. And what were you doing?
2: I mean, we lived in the country. Like, me and one of my friends, we had these woods that we called the pine thickets. We made trails in them and, like, little places we would hide from our parents.
1: And you never had to go and get your own switch off a tree or anything?
2: Oh, yeah. Yeah, definitely. My grandmother would make me do that.
1: And what was your grandmother telling you to get a switch off a tree for?
2: Talking back.
1: Oh, talking back, yeah.
3: Always, it's the talking back that always got us in trouble.
1: You got to watch that fresh mouth. All right, here we go. What random item is in the cab of your truck or the back of your vehicle right now?
2: Probably some paint, like house paint.
1: What the heck are you doing with paint in the back of your vehicle?
3: She doesn't know yet.
2: Well, I clean houses and we do other stuff as well.
1: Right.
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1: There's been one scandal that's consumed our lives these last couple of months.
2: We're recapping the three-part Summer House reunion, and as always, we're being brutally honest.
1: We're dissecting timelines, receipts, blind items,

Ross, Gurley, Big Cove. It's 102.1 WDRM with the Spencer Graves Show. Brand new song from Lainey Wilson. That's coming up in the next 5 minutes. She's been teasing it on social, and you'll get the first opportunity to hear it on the Spencer Graves Show. Plus, in the next 15 minutes, if you really want to know what's happening in the world, Blair has the top three things.

0: 1021 WDRM is Huntsville's number one for new country. Dino, you came to the right place because Blair basically ran away from home to go on a vacation when she graduated from high school. And that's kind of what your son and his three buddies have done.
1: Yeah, he's not running away.
0: Well,
1: we're tracking him, and we put up some parameters. But now that I know Blair is a rebel and was a runaway, it's all coming together for me.
0: So, backstory: where is your son trying to go with this? Where are they?
2: Yeah, give us the details.
1: They're in the Ozarks. They're going to go to Colorado. They're going to end up in Vegas, Zion. I mean, I'm jealous of the trip.
2: Wait a minute.
1: Yeah.
2: How many kids are going together?
1: Four 18-year-old boys and a Honda Pilot. And one tent.
2: And they're going to Vegas.
1: Mm-hmm. They're going to where they can't do anything. They wanted to spend 4 days in LA.
0: What are you talking about? They're 18 years old.
1: You can't do anything in Vegas.
0: Yes, you can.
1: You can't gamble in Vegas if you're 18.
0: Oh, okay. You're worried about gambling. There's plenty of things that you can do.
2: There's plenty of other things that they could partake in. In fact, you know what? What's his number? I need to call and give him some suggestions.
1: Listen, I've got spies in every major city that they're going to be. And they wanted to go to L.A. And we all nixed it and said, hey, that's too far. It's too expensive. It's too unstable right now.
2: What are you going to do if they leave Vegas and go to L.A.? Literally nothing, because you can't control it because they'll be out in Vegas.
1: Listen, you make your choices. The consequences happen when you get back home.
2: All right, unless they don't come back home.
1: Right. Well, we'll see how that turned out, Blair.
2: They fled, okay?
1: They're runaways now.
2: They are runaways. They're like, we have got to get out of the... I hope they enjoy Vegas to the fullest. In fact, I'm going to reach out and make sure they don't need any suggestions.
0: That won't ruin the trip. share with Dino, though, and everybody listening that they don't know this about you. You and one of your girlfriends decided to tell your dad a fib and then go down to the beach and get henna tattoos.
2: Yeah. So here's the thing. Was it a fib or was I just leaving out some information? Okay. We told Bobby D that we were going to see Rachel's grandmother. We also told her parents that. We just didn't mention that it was the grandmother that lived in Florida and not the one that lived in town. And so we just hip hop skipped over to Pensacola in her car, not mine, because that would have been too obvious. And they just thought we were visiting with the grandmother, and they never checked the stories. We got henna tattoos. I'll never forget. I was in this brown bathing suit, and we took a picture of the tramp stamp henna tattoo, okay?
0: Oh,
2: and put it on MySpace. I didn't even know Bobby D had MySpace. He drove all the way down there for us to tell him, like, this is fake, Dad, because he's like, you're going and getting that removed today.
0: You know who ratted you out was Tom. He was everybody's friend, but he was the number one narc.
1: You and your Panic at the Disco soundtrack on MySpace.
2: What I'm saying, Dino,
0: with a glittery background.
2: If they're going to do this, they need to do it right. So henna tattoos it is.
0: Okay, so you're nervous about your kid doing this trip, though, because this is unlike any high school graduation senior trip I've heard of.
1: Now, it is more common, but all those parents got together and said,
0: A road trip like this?
1: A road trip this long?
0: Four or five cities?
1: Yeah, no, 2 weeks. No. 2 weeks, it is.
0: We went to Myrtle Beach.
2: They lied to you. I'm
1: very uncomfortable.
2: Panama City, like.
1: Yeah, exactly. It's not 4 hours away. Vegas, like, what's going to happen? I mean, you know, I feel like part of it is, hey, we helped you as much as you can. It is hard for us to let you do this, but hey, you're going to have to figure it out.
0: As a parent, what's the big question that you have burning on your mind?
1: Are you safe? And are you actually, have your head on a swivel? And do you know what to do? Because they're going to these campsites.
2: Where are they sleeping?
1: Yeah, they have a camp. They're car camping. So they've got a tent.
0: They're sleeping in a car.
1: Car camping
0: is a nice way to say they're homeless for a week.
1: Well, they have a tent, but I said, don't be at the campsite at 10 o'clock trying to figure this out. And what do they do the first night? Stop driving at 9:30. Start going to a waterfall. Typical 18-year-old boy dumb behavior.
2: Okay. How long are they supposed to be gone?
1: 2 weeks.
2: Total.
1: I'm crashing out, as the kids say.
0: There are plenty of parents that are listening to the show right now, and they're like, Dino, I need to give you some words of encouragement and or advice. So you guys should jump on 855-GRAVE-0.
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1: Well, you may have just heard a few minutes ago the brand new song from Lainey Wilson and John Mayer. We're actually world premiering that brand new song all day long today, Phones, Keys, Wallet. Did I miss that John Mayer was going to be in this song? I mean, I saw all the teases that Lainey had put out, but is John Mayer being a part of this a big surprise to everybody?
2: I don't know if it's a huge surprise. There were a lot of things that leaked, but I don't think it's as big as it possibly could have been. I figured that they would have done all the teases together.
1: That's what I would have thought. So very interesting, of course, if Lainey Wilson is a part of something, I'm going to love it. So haven't had a chance to listen to it too many times, but excited to hear it throughout the day, all day long today. This is something that has also been teased for quite some time, but I think we're getting closer and closer. Florida-Georgia Line, are they finally reuniting? This actually kind of sparked again because, of course, it is CMA Fest week in Nashville, and billboards around town started popping up that said FGL LFG. Now, if there is a time for Florida Georgia Line to, you know, perform together again, CMA Fest week in Nashville would definitely make sense to me. Don't you think, Spencer?
2: I think it's too rushed, too fast for something like that. I think they're going to go big if they do it.
1: I don't know. We'll have to wait and see, but this week could be it. I'm just saying they did change their profile picture on social media as well. Tonight is the sold-out Tyler Childers show at the Coca-Cola Amphitheater. Of course, the show will start at 6:30 tonight. One thing I always like to remind people for shows at the Coca-Cola Amphitheater is you can actually go on their website and pre-buy your parking, which is very, very convenient. And with it being a sold-out show, you definitely want to take advantage of that. So go ahead and be prepared again for the sold-out show tonight at Coca-Cola Amphitheater. That was Blair's Three Things presented by Smith Lake RV and Homer.

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1: 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Or Mountain Dew for Spencer. 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

0: Hazel Green, Harvest, New Hope. Thanks for listening to us this morning on 102.1 WDRM. Gary Allen got guest yesterday on Name That Note. So a brand new note of a great country song will happen in 6 minutes.
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0: It's 1021 WDRM with the Spencer Graves Show. All we need is the artist and title in just one note. 855 Graves Zero. Here it is.
1: I know this. I know it.
0: Y'all hop on with us and win.

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0: 1021 WDRM is Huntsville's number one for new country. If you missed the lineup for this year's iHeartRadio Music Festival, we'll give you two big names. Lainey Wilson and Kenny Chesney are going to be there, but they can also win their way there, Blair.
1: Oh, absolutely. All you got to do is listen for keywords, and when you hear those, you want to text those in to win. On top of the trip itself, you actually get $1,000 spending money, too.
0: So if you miss Name That Note, hang tight. We'll play it for you in less than 6 minutes, but you got to call us.

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0: Alabama is still part of the College World Series, trying to make it to Omaha to get a national championship, but they've got several things that they have to get done first. In fact, three universities in the great state of Alabama are still vying for a chance to get to Omaha. Troy taking on Little Rock, Auburn gets Ole Miss, and Bama will battle St. John's. These are a best of three series, and most of the games start tomorrow and roll through the weekend.
2: Okay, so I have a true question. This is no hate. I'm just an honest question here. Is Alabama expected to make it to Omaha? I mean, or is this, how have they been this season?
0: Alabama's good, but they are taking on a St. John's team that is surging at the right time. Auburn is good. Troy is the one that most people, even though I don't feel that they're Cinderella, I think they're felt that way because they're never really in the conversation.
2: Or maybe they're just good. A smaller school.
0: Yeah, but they're good. Okay. So this is great for the state of Alabama to have this many teams represented with a possibility of getting there.
2: I think I'm just going to go ahead and pull for Troy then. my decision has been made.

0: Athens, Elkmont, Oakdale Acres. This is 102.1 WDRM with the Spencer Graves Show. Two people, Blair, are getting ready to play Name That Note. Do you feel like this is an easy one?
1: I feel like it could be challenging.
0: There are several solo artists, several groups that have started off really popular and well-known songs with a piano. But can you tell us the actual song?

0: Hazel Green, Harvest, New Hope. Thanks for listening to us this morning on 102.1 WDRM. Christina's now going to play Name That Note, but once you hear the piano, that should really change your mind as to who it possibly is. Are you ready, Christina?
1: Yes.
0: Artist and title of this.
1: Is it One More Day by Diamond Rio?
0: No, and that is a great guess and very, very, really very close.
1: Oh, okay.
0: Thank you.
1: Well, thank y'all.
0: 855-GRAVE-0. We're going to go to you. If you don't get it right this morning, it'll move on to tomorrow morning at 6:50. No pressure. Are you ready?
2: I think I'm ready.
0: Artist and title of this.
2: Is it Body Like a Back Road, Sam Hunt?
0: Tomorrow morning, 6:50. We'll take your guesses. Thank you very much.
2: Thank
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0: Huntsville's number one for new country, 102.1 WDRM. How'd you feel when you saw that woman post too skinny on your bikini picture from the beach?
1: Honestly, it was a damper on my day. Like, I didn't see it immediately when she posted it. It was a few hours later. And my thought was just, why? Like, what could she possibly get out of being so negative on a post where I'm just posting a picture of me and my husband?
0: You've been around negativity for a long time, though, because the age gap relationship, a lot of people call you a gold digger.
1: Yep. You had some of those on that post as well.
0: Really?
1: So. Oh, yeah.
0: Well, did you have a shovel and was there a giant golden nugget next to you?
1: No, I didn't see any of that. So, jokes on y'all.
0: It's weird because when you post something on social media, either about, you know, your body or your relationship, you immediately get hate for a lot of things.
1: Well, I mean, what people don't realize is I've struggled with my weight for several years and I'm finally at a place where I'm happy with where I'm at. My doctor is happy with where I'm at, which I think is a big point that people, you know, I shouldn't have to say it, but I feel like a lot of times I need to. I just don't understand the need to comment on other people's bodies because you don't know what people are going through. Y'all, like, no one listening outside of my husband and a couple of my friends have been with me when I was crying in my bathroom floor over my weight and being overweight.
0: Do you want to call her out?
1: I mean, how would we get in touch with her?
0: I have her phone number right here. It's on her profile.
1: I mean, if she's going to comment, you know, on a public platform, I mean, why couldn't we call and have a conversation with her?
0: If you're just jumping on with us, this is a woman who wrote "You're Too Skinny" on Blair's post from the beach.
2: Hello?
0: Hey, this is kind of out of the blue, but my name's Spencer. You may not know my name, but you definitely know the name Blair Davis.
2: Yes.
0: Do you happen to post on a photo of her from the beach wearing a bikini that she's, quote, too skinny?
2: Yes. Who are you?
0: So I work with Blair, but Blair, go ahead.
1: What was the point in commenting that on my picture?
2: Well, you're obviously too skinny. I just called it like I saw it. I've been following you, you know, for a long time, and I think you're too skinny.
1: I mean, this is something that could be very, very dangerous to comment to somebody because you don't realize what people are going through when it comes to their weight. And I mean, I've talked about it a little bit on air. You know, my weight has been a struggle throughout the years, and commenting something like that can really do a number to somebody and their mental health. I mean, it really can.
2: Okay. Well, did I do a big number on you? I mean, I just think, you know, it goes also the other way, you know, everybody like, oh, we got to be so skinny, we got to be so thin, we got to lose weight, Ozempic, and blah, blah, blah. How about just embracing a woman for her natural curves and being like a real person, you know?
1: So I'm not real person now.
2: I'm not saying you're not a real person, but maybe you put too much emphasis on, you know, how you look and being so thin and all that. How did you even, I don't even know how you tracked me down.
0: Yeah, your phone number's on your profile. It's actually right there.
2: Yeah. I mean, it is?
0: Along with your email. I could have sent you an email, but I was like, we'd rather just call you.
1: I just would kind of challenge you to maybe, you know, everybody has their opinions. We just don't have to put them out there for, you know, other people to try to drag them down.
0: Ma'am, have you struggled with weight loss in your life?
2: I have.
0: So how would you feel if somebody put up on a picture of you that you were too skinny or you were...
2: I don't think nobody would put too skinny because I am far from skinny.
0: Okay. So what if somebody commented that you were too fat?
2: Well, I am right now.
0: We appreciate the honesty. No joke.
1: I guess my thing is, I mean, I'm fortunate that it's not a health thing. I've worked a long time to get to where I'm at now. But I mean, there are people out there. I know people who struggle with gaining weight and their doctors are telling them they need to gain weight. So a comment like too skinny could really, I mean, it could go in multiple different ways and really hurt people. It really can.
2: Okay. And, you know, my intention was not to offend or anything like that. I was I think people are too obsessed with being too thin nowadays. So I'm going the other way. Like, I think it kind of messes with the heads of people who aren't so skinny, who aren't so thin, who are bigger girls like me, you know? So I guess it works both ways. So maybe I will. I'll think, Okay, I'll think about it more, you know, before I put another comment like that, I guess.
0: Blair, you good?
1: Well, yeah, I'm good. And I do. I appreciate you talking to me this morning.
2: Yeah, I mean, I guess I didn't count on being on the radio today, but I guess that's what's going on.
0: Appreciate you answering. Have a great day, okay?
2: Okay, thank you. Bye-bye. You too.
0: You handled that a lot better than I think a lot of people would have.
1: Well, I mean, at the end of the day, it's like, I don't want to be a bully because I felt like her comment could be taken as bullying, and words can hurt sometimes worse than anything.
3: You know what they say, four wheels move the body, but two wheels move the soul.
4: Poetry, mate.
3: But don't think my motorcycle or my soul will be moving anytime soon. Got a flat tire.
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3: 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You come up with that?

0: On motorist 65 northbound at Decatur Price Field in the left lane. A crash is going to slow you down. 565 eastbound at Jordan Lane. And another crash is 565 eastbound at County Line Road. You slow 565 eastbound between County Line and the Huntsville Airport. From the Traffic Center, I'm Veronica Harrell.
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1: I'm News 19 meteorologist Ben Smith. Another gorgeous afternoon today, mostly sunny with highs in the mid-80s. We'll be in the upper 50s again on Friday morning, Friday afternoon, mid to upper 80s expected. But the humidity, the hotter temperatures, and rainfall making a comeback over the weekend. Saturday should be fine, highs in the upper 80s. But Sunday, a greater chance of rain and thunderstorms with highs in the mid-80s. I'm News 19 meteorologist Ben Smith with your Weather Authority forecast.
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0: 1021 WDRM is Huntsville's number one for new country. Within the next 10 minutes, we're going to find out if Diane is country. You're also going to get to hear the world premiere of Lainey Wilson teaming up with John Mayer for a brand new song.
1: I guess I didn't realize John Mayer was going to be on this song with her.

0: country are you on the Spencer Graves Show?
1: Diane, how many times have you played How Country Are You?
2: Enough that you know my first name without me telling you.
1: Pretty insane, huh?
2: About four times.
1: And every time you play, you actually score fairly well. Have you ever gotten a bad number?
2: No, sir, because I am country.
1: Okay. Well, with Blunt County Tractor and Equipment, the three questions, you obviously know how this works, but if anybody's new to the Spencer Graves Show, we're going to ask Diane three questions, and we'll gauge whether or not she's really country. She says she is. There's a good chance that maybe she slipped a little bit. You ready?
2: Yes, sir.
1: Diehard country fans, remember the name of the all-female group Miranda Lambert was in.
2: Oh, you're going to throw that hard one at me today.
1: It's not even that hard. Die hard country fan.
3: Come on, you know this.
2: The one that Miranda Lambert was in.
1: Mm-hmm. Three women.
2: Three women.
1: Three, two. The Pistolannies is what we were looking for.
2: The what?
1: Pistolannies.
2: Oh,
1: that's okay.
2: Okay.
1: Question number two. What bill did your parents always complain about?
2: What bill?
1: Mm-hmm.
2: My dad always complained about the one where you couldn't carry a gun.
1: Oh, you're talking about Bill of Rights.
3: She went a different direction.
1: We were talking about household bills like electric, cable, AC.
2: Gotcha. My dad always complained about the cable bill.
1: Okay.
2: And the TV
1: right.
2: bill.
1: Good. I'm like, look, I can appreciate your dad on 2A in the Second Amendment. I'm right there with you. Okay.
3: Yeah, we're all the same
2: page. We like guns.
1: Now, listen, my dad used to complain about the AC. If the door was open, he's like, I'm not cooling the rest of the country. Close the door.
2: We never used the air conditioner, so I didn't poo with that one.
1: There you go. Here is the final question. How much have you drank in one night?
2: Oh, Lord. Probably a 12-pack and a quart of Southern Comfort.
1: By yourself?
3: Good Lord.
2: I was pretty toe up.
1: I'd say so.
2: Down, whichever one you want to say. I wasn't standing up, so I wouldn't say tore up.
1: Lord have mercy, tore up from the floor up. That's the best way to do it. You did a decent job today, 7.1.
2: Sounds good.
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0: 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It's Blair's Three Things You Need to Know on The Spencer Graves Show.
1: Well, you may have just heard a few minutes ago the brand new song from Lainey Wilson and John Mayer. We're actually world premiering that brand new song all day long today. Phones, Keys, Wallet. Did I miss that John Mayer was going to be in this song? I mean, I saw all the teases that Lainey had put out, but is John Mayer being a part of this a big surprise to everybody?
2: I don't know if it's a huge surprise. There were a lot of things that leaked, but I don't think it's as big as it possibly could have been. I figured that they would have done all the teases together.
1: That's what I would have thought. So very interesting, of course, if Lainey Wilson is a part of something, I'm going to love it. So haven't had a chance to listen to it too many times, but excited to hear it throughout the day, all day long today. This is something that has also been teased for quite some time, but I think we're getting closer and closer. Florida-Georgia line, are they finally reuniting? This actually kind of sparked again because, of course, it is CMA Fest week in Nashville, and billboards around town started popping up that said FGL LFG. Now, if there is a time for Florida Georgia Line to, you know, perform together again, CMA Fest week in Nashville would definitely make sense to me. Don't you think, Spencer?
2: I think it's too rushed, too fast for something like that. I think they're going to go big if they do it.
1: I don't know. We'll have to wait and see, but this week could be it. I'm just saying they did change their profile picture on social media as well. And it was announced yesterday the 2026 Rocket City Classic will feature the Auburn Tigers. Once again, they're going to be taking on Middle Tennessee State at Probst Arena at the VBC December 15th. Pre-sale tickets will go on sale June 8th, so Monday, and then the public on sale will begin next week, June 10th. That was Blair's Three Things presented by Smith Lake RV and Home Resort.

taste in morning radio shows is great. And anyone who disagrees is wrong and probably smells bad. 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

0: Athens, Elkmont, Oakdale Acres. This is 102.1 WDRM with the Spencer Graves Show. If you guys missed it earlier this morning, somebody commented on Blair's bikini picture from her vacation that she was, quote, too skinny. Well, that woman had her phone number up on her profile, so we called her and just had a conversation. She blamed it on the fact that she's tried to lose weight, and it was kind of a negative feeling in her mind seeing somebody almost throw it in her face like she has to be perfect. But you've dealt with the same thing in your life, Blair.
1: Oh, yeah. I mean, weight has been an issue for me since I was a very, very young kid. I know I joke about it a lot, but it really has been a very dark topic for me.
0: Hi, Terry.
2: Hey, I was just making a comment. You know, I was listening to the lady when she said that she was overweight. I was thinking the whole time she's probably just overweight and just feeling insecure about herself.
0: Mm-hmm.
2: So, yeah. You know, it's, yeah. So that's what I was thinking the whole time.
0: Yeah, what do they say? Hurt people hurt people. So
2: hurt people hurt people. Right. Yeah, exactly.
0: That's probably how you feel, Blair, right? When you see a negative comment, you're like, oh, they're just living in their own misery.
1: Yeah. For sure. And it's like, again, I don't want to be a bully or anything like that. I think mm-hmm. my message is just be careful what you put out there, because even if right. you don't think that it's going to offend somebody, mm-hmm. it very much could. And it definitely put me right. kind of in the dark and twisty mindset that I've been in before when it comes to like the topic of my weight. And I just don't think mm-hmm. people realize, like, I think some people are like, oh, well, if you were a certain size and you're considered small, then this comment won't offend you. But it definitely right. can.
0: You did a nice job. Yeah. You should have said all of that and then paused for a second and said fatty. And then I think that
1: no,
0: that would have really driven your point home. Just boom.
1: No, would yeah. never do that.
2: Yeah, and that's another thing with me. It's just like I've always been small all my life, and I started gaining once I hit menopause age or whatever. And so I start losing weight and stuff like that with the doctor's help or whatever. And now everybody wants to tell me that I'm too skinny. Right. And it's like, okay, yeah. y'all wasn't saying nothing when I was too big. Y'all were comfortable mm-hmm. with me being uncomfortable. As long as I was uncomfortable with myself.
1: Preach it, girl.
2: Y'all were good.
1: Preach it.
0: Now, look, you've had some great advice for Blair. How should she uh-huh. handle somebody who calls her a gold digger since her husband is yeah. double her age?
1: That's like, that's a whole another topic.
2: Right. You know, people are going to be people. You know, once somebody told me before, they were like, people are going to be people and you can't change them. So you just got to live in your truth and keep being happy and being, you know, happy with yourself. And long as you're happy, that's all that should matter.
0: Thank you. Have
1: Thank
0: a great
1: you.
0: Day.
2: Okay. You too.
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0: Hazel Green, Harvest, New Hope. Thanks for listening to us this morning on 102.1 WDRM. You may have noticed that I'm wearing a boot because I broke my foot.
1: Yeah, we've noticed it. It kind of sticks out a little bit.
0: Can I share with you guys the dumb reason of how I broke my foot?
1: Of course. If it's dumb, we definitely want to know. And then how that works.
0: What was the dumb reason you found yourself with a broken bone or in the hospital? 855-GRAVE-0. I'll share that story in 6 minutes. Girl,

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1: Listen, I don't want that thing to hit the ground, okay? It would ruin my pride. However, what's the dumb reason that you landed yourself in the hospital, broke a bone, or injured yourself? Everybody has a story like this. How many guys do we know working a blue-collar job that have a permanent dent in their shin because they walked around their pickup a little too fast and crushed?
0: You took mine. I'm not out there working in this, but this literally happened to me. I'm not kidding. When we were growing up, we had jet skis, and we had a jet ski, you know, on the trailer for it, you mm-hmm. know, in the garage. At
1: you
0: one point,
1: hit a hitch.
0: I don't know why. I hit a hitch. To this day, I still have the indention in my leg, and I still swear at times if I hit that area just right, like by accident, it's so tender.
1: Thank
0: and
1: you.
0: People think I'm crazy.
1: What's the dumb reason you found yourself hurt? 855-GRAVE-0.
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0: 1021 WDRM is Huntsville's number one for new country. John Mayer got together with Lainey Wilson. They created a brand new song. You'll hear it in less than 3 minutes. But I risked it for a biscuit, and I found myself in the hospital with a broken foot. Hence the boot.
1: Kind of ridiculous, if you ask me.
0: Plenty of people have been hurt before. 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That's

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Dog toys could be the death of you. At least that's what one person who's getting ready to jump on with us said.

You know that one friend you have to say, be nice to, before introducing them in public? Yeah, they're that friend. The Spencer Graves Show. 102.1 WDRM. Number one for new country.

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0: Athens, Elkmont, Oakdale Acres. This is 102.1 WDRM with the Spencer Graves Show. Doctors say I have a broken foot because I risked it for the biscuit. They were tossing me a homemade sausage, egg, and cheese biscuit at a convenience store. It glanced off those little Debbies, and I let those things fall to the ground. I went to catch it, and I felt a pop. So now I'm in a boot for 3 weeks.
1: You know, that was the Lord saying, I thought we were giving up the biscuits. I thought we were, you know, trying to get fit again and all the things.
0: 855-GRAVE-0. So can you share with us the bizarre reason you got hurt?
2: Okay. I was in the process of moving. And as you know, I have my dogs. I was trying to pack. And about that time, I tripped over a dog toy.
1: Oh, no.
0: Which one? The squeaker one?
2: It was the squeaker one, yeah. Okay. But yeah, I ended up in that thing for like 6 weeks.
0: So does this bring up bad memories when you hear this?
1: PTSD.
2: Lexi actually disowned that toy after that.
1: Yeah, PTSD to its finest.
0: Thank you very much.
2: All right, talk to you soon.
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1: 1021 WDRM. I know some people that are going to be really excited about this. Starbucks actually announced that their popular unicorn frappuccino is going to return for a single weekend later this summer. They haven't announced the exact date yet, but of course, as soon as I know, I'll pass it along to you. Hey.

1021 WDRM. That was I Heart Country World, premiere of Lainey Wilson's brand new song with John Mayer, Phone, Keys, Wallet. We're going to be featuring that one all day long today. And of course, I want to know what you think about it. So find me on Facebook and let me know.

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1021 WDRM CMA Music Festival has officially kicked off in Nashville, right up the road. I went for years. I loved that festival. It's always a time for a lot of country music chaos, I guess is the best way to put it. So make sure you're watching all your socials. You never know what kind of news is going to come out of Nashville this week. It's hard.

0: 1021 WDRM. If you are headed to Birmingham later today for the sold-out Tyler Childers show at the Coca-Cola Amphitheater, remember, you can pre-buy your parking in advance, which is always very helpful when it's a sold-out show. 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

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We are just 1 week away from Rock the South. It's finally here. Of course, brand new location in Decatur. 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Here's Jason Aldean.

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Travel. That's travel. Enter it now. From the Polaris Studio, this is Huntsville in the Tennessee Valley's number one for new country.

1021 WDRM. It's been a minute since we have had a world premiere for Taylor Swift on WDRM, but tomorrow all of that changes. We're going to be world premiering her brand new song, I Knew It, I Knew You, that's going to be featured in Toy Story 5. I've been

1021 WDRM. Again, the brand new song from Lainey Wilson and John Mayer, Phone, Keys, Wallet. We're going to be world premiering that one again all day long today. So let us know what you think of the brand new song.

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So warmer weather is finally here. 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

1021 WDRM. It's about time for me to pack my bags and head on out for the day. But wanted to remind you that you have one more chance to win your way to Rock the South next weekend in Decatur. That's happening tomorrow morning during the Spencer Graves Show. All the fun starts up at 5 a.m.

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If you're listening on the iHeartRadio app, tap that red talkback mic. Let me know who you are, where you're listening. 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

1021 WDRM, number one for new country. And I want to know what you think. Tap that talkback mic on the iHeartRadio app about the new one from Lainey Wilson and John Mayer. Let me know what you think. Morgan Wallen now. This is Don't We.

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1021 WDRM. And now's that time of the year. Start hearing about renewals, but then also cancellations. If you're a fan of The Hunting Party, NBC has announced it is gone after two seasons. Apparently, the studio behind the drama, though, they're going to shop it to other outlets. So, heads up.

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1: Speaking of Ella Langley, she was in a recent interview and the question got brought up. It's like, all right, the fame that you got going on right now, it's been like a rocket ship. How is it for you? And she said, you know, I think my whole life I've really dedicated it to this craft and doing this job. She said, now that I'm up here and experiencing this, also very excited about one day settling down and pursuing the human version of her life. Hearing it like that, I'm like, you don't really think of things like that, you know? Then she also said she's really finding her footing in this new life that she's got, and so many people care about what she's doing. All her songs are written from such a genuine place, and they are so personal to her, hoping that it impacts others. So, very well said. Shout out to Ella Langley. Canberra Marshmallow coming up. We'll get to Sam Hunt, too.
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1: And still, I want to know what you think about that one. Brand new music from Lainey Wilson and John Mayer. That is iHeart Country World Premiere Music, Phone, Keys, Wallet. Tap that talkback mic. 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Morgan and Post now.

0: Huntsville's number one for new country, 102.1 WDRM. CMA Fest weekend is happening in Nashville. Riley Green, along with Laura Spencer from Good Morning America, they're actually going to be hosting the TV special that'll be on ABC later on this month. Rumor has it, FGL could be playing. 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

0: 102.1 WDRM. And Thursday rolling on. I'm Dusty. Thank you for taking us with you. You got a question? Hopefully I got an answer. What's your question?
1: Hey, I had too many people talking. What was the word you were supposed to text in?
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1: Can you give me the word again? Is that all right?
0: Actually, it is okay. They gave me clearance. 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

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Guaranteed human.

0: 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Just say play WDRM on iHeartRadio. And you know, Marvin had won $2,500, his share of the $250,000 to celebrate America turning 250. I loved his response on where he wants to go to celebrate.
1: Washington, D.C. 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
0: And the celebrations. I like it. What would you spend it on? Where would you go? Keyword at two.

1021 WDRM, Huntsville's number one for new country. That is iHeart Country, world premiere music, Lainey Wilson and John Mayer. Phone, keys, wallet. Lainey had been teasing it. I'm a fan. I don't know. Something about it, very sticky. And I like that. I like it a lot. Let me know what you think, though. Your opinion means way more than mine. Tap that talk back mic on the iHeart Radio app. Let me know.

0: With the Spencer Graves Show every morning, this is 1021 WDRM. And of course, all day today, we've been playing the iHeart Country world premiere music from Lainey Wilson and John Mayer, Phone Keys Wallet. We've got another world premiere for you tomorrow. Brand new song from Taylor Swift, actually written for Toy Story 5. It's called I Knew It, I Knew You. I can't wait for this one either. Be able to play it for you. And that one plays all day tomorrow, right here. Be ready. Love iHeart Country world premiere music days. Hey, Lee Bryce coming up. We'll get to Ella Langley too.
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0: 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So the announcement on Tuesday of our iHeartRadio Music Festival, I mean, it's massive. I've had so many friends asking too. They're like, Dusty, you got an in, right? Like, you can hook us up. I'm like, I wish I had an in. I don't have an in. Kenny Chesney, Lainey Wilson, BTS, Weezer, Muse, Snoop, Benson Boone. I mean, it's insane. I really want to go this year. I'm going to try. Really going to try. It's actually over my wife's birthday. So she's like, come on, let's try to figure it out. I can't win the trip, though. Keep listening. Another nationwide keyword that you're going to text. That's going down at 6. Got Matt Stell on the way for you next.
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Thank you for listening. 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Never sweat the small stuff. Ella Langley, Morgan Wallen right now, their latest, I Can't Love You Anymore.

0: 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We are rolling into the Kickstart call. Want you to be that. 1-877-367-4432. Give us a call, all right? New Lainey Wilson, play it next.
1: I knew I'd see her around. I'd be at some party. She'd show up and I'd be walking out. 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

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She could get on with her life, and I'd get on with mine. 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
1: Oh, we're having fun with this today. 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This is so much fun. Toy Story 5 looks like it's going to be a great movie. Taylor Swift hopped on to be a part of the soundtrack. This awesome song we continue to play for you throughout our entire show today. 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
1: And we're on Instagram. You want to follow? We'd appreciate it. It's at Wayne Diente.
2: Oh, Morgan Wallen's got jokes now. Mm. Oh, boy.
1: Everyone's a comedian. It's fine. We'll dive into that less than 15 minutes away, called iHeart Country Roundup.
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2: All right, so it looks like Garth Brooks may be getting a massive payout here. There have been reports about discussions for the legendary artist to sell his catalog and songwriting for the mind-boggling sum of $2 billion. I know, I feel like Dr. Evil when I say that. But if the deal goes through, it would be the biggest in history. Both Queen and Michael Jackson's catalogs pulled around $1 billion each, which Garth would blow past that deal. How crazy is that? All right, next, a new film telling the story of the life and career of Shania Twain is apparently in development right now. It's going to be directed by Leah McKendrick, and it's a script she wrote with Shania actually going to be producing the film. But it hits everything from living in poverty in Canada to playing at bars at 8 years old before heading to Nashville and immediately having her first album flop to only become the best-selling music star of all time. Other than that the project is in development, no other details have been released yet. All right, and last, Darius Rucker, together with some of his friends, helped raise some major bucks for St. Jude's Children's Research Hospital this week. Monday, we saw the 17th annual Darius and Friends Benefit Concert, which Wayne D and I are so proud to host every year. It's been so much fun. But along with the corresponding celebrity golf tournament on Tuesday and then the kickoff event headlined by Walker Hayes on Sunday, it all raised a massive $1.1 million for St. Jude. And that means that it's brought the all-time fundraising total to more than $6.2 million for the Children's Hospital. The concert included performances from Darius Rucker, Jason Aldean, Lauren Elena, Carter Faith, Randy Houser, and Mark Wills. It was amazing. That's your iHeart Country Roundup with Tay.
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1: He is a busy guy. He's got a brand new record label, getting ready to open his bar. And we're excited to hang out with our buddy this weekend, Chris Young. More on that. You're invited, by the way. More on our hang with Chris Young is on Instagram at iHeartCHP.
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1021 WDRM number one for New Country. Could you imagine winning your share of $250,000? 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Diane won her share of the big money with America 250. America's celebrating birthday. Girl, you don't look a day over 250. We're celebrating. You're set to win free money. Just got to keep listening. It's 9 o'clock.

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1: All right, so we're helping out Kayla for group therapy, and she just graduated, which is amazing. Love to hear that, but she's kind of, I don't know, mad at her parents because they didn't give her a graduation gift. Is she a jerk for that?
0: Well, she, and now she wants to ask, though.
1: Oh, yeah.
0: Right?
1: Yeah. So does that make her a jerk?
0: Donald, what do you think, man?
2: I think you're always a jerk if you're asking for a gift from somebody. A gift is supposed to be given without you having to ask. And especially if they've paid for half your tuition already.
0: I think I feel the same. It's weird to, if you didn't get one, you didn't get one, right? But to turn around and be like, hey.
1: Yeah. And usually, like, somebody gives a gift out of the kindness of their heart, right?
2: Definitely. Yeah. Like, It's a gift. I still can't even get over the fact that she's asking for a gift. That's crazy.
1: I agree.
0: 100%. If you agree, or maybe you're like, no, tell your parents to pay up. 1-877-367-4432.
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Ella Langley, Be Her. Hey, happy CMA Fest. If you're headed to Nashville, the insanity's already begun. We actually have some free shows there. 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

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Could you imagine being in Vegas for this year's iHeartRadio Music Festival? The party's going to be massive, and it's going to happen with or without you. But we'd definitely rather have you there, right? Thanks to our friends at Capital One. Lainey Wilson's going to hit the stage, Kenny Chesney, and a whole lot more. Keep listening. You could win your tickets before they even go on sale.

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1: Need a reason to smile? Wayne, Dee, and Tay are hitting you in the feels.
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America 250, the biggest birthday in the country is for the country. 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Lainey Wilson, John Mayer, it's a world premiere. 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
1: If you are trying to get married in 2026 and you're trying to stay under budget, holy cow, you should see what the average wedding is costing this year. You're getting ready to tie the knot. We'll tell you more in less than 15 minutes.

0: Number one for new country, 102.1 WDRM. If you are tying the knot in 2026, might want to know the average price just so you're not blowing the budget on your nuptials.
1: And it is wedding season, too, so they're still happening, which is crazy because it says in this article that the average cost of a wedding in the U.S. is now $36,000. How crazy
0: is
1: that?
0: That's a car.
1: That is a car. And the most expensive city to get married in right now is New York City.
0: And most cars last longer than marriage is hanging.

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mountains, beaches, back roads, and barbecues. America's calling your name. Answer it with the $250K USA giveaway. Your next shot at $2,500 happens again tomorrow morning at 8. 102.

0: 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We're at WDRM Radio. Thank you for picking us to hang with. Instagram is at Wayne D and Tay.
1: All right, so we're helping out Kayla for group therapy, and she just graduated, which is amazing. Love to hear that, but she's kind of, I don't know, mad at her parents because they didn't give her a graduation gift. Is she a jerk for that?
0: Well, she, and now she wants to ask, though.
1: Oh, yeah.
0: Right.
1: Yeah. So does that make her a jerk?
0: Donald, what do you think, man?
2: You think you're always a jerk if you're asking for a gift from somebody. A gift is supposed to be given without you having to ask. And especially if they paid for half your tuition already.
0: I think I feel the same. It's weird to, if you didn't get one, you didn't get one, right? But to turn around and be like, hey.
1: Yeah. And usually, like, somebody gives a gift out of the kindness of their heart, right?
2: Definitely. Yeah. Like, it's a gift. I still can't even get over the fact that she's asking for a gift. That's crazy.
1: I agree.
0: 100%. If you agree, or maybe you're like, no, tell your parents to pay up. 1-877-367-443.
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